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3: 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A bald eagle mystery, lead poisoning, is causing harm to the majestic birds of prey. And Vampiro goes out swinging in his farewell show at the Gardens. 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
6: 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A bald eagle mystery, lead poisoning, is causing harm to the majestic birds of prey. And Vampiro goes out swinging in his farewell show at the Gardens. 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
2: 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A bald eagle mystery, lead poisoning is causing harm to the majestic birds of prey. And Vampiro goes out swinging in his farewell show at the Gardens. 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

0: Anyone, Justin Bieber. 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
1: I'm Brian Wyatt. Here's what's happening in Thunder Bay. The federal government is investing $4.7 billion to manufacture and maintain 313 passenger rail cars for Via Rail. Prime Minister Mark Carney announced it yesterday at the Thunder Bay Alstom plant, where some will be built, supporting new jobs.
2: Alstom will leverage and expand its extensive network of more than 900 Canadian suppliers to deliver this new fleet, maximizing the use of Canadian steel in structural assemblies, supports, and fabricated metal elements. It'll be Canadian electricians that install the wiring, Canadian machinists that will make the precision parts, Canadian welders will build the steel frames from Canadian carbon steel.
1: The chief executive officer for Alstom Americas, Michael Carule, also announced $38 million to upgrade and modernize the Thunder Bay plant.
3: The business community, our local suppliers, and the elected officials here in Thunder Bay, thank you. We could not have won this competition without your continued support. This project will provide long-lasting jobs, economic stability for the community, and hopefully inspire the next generation of workers to join our great industry.
1: The president of the Unifor Local 1075, Justin Roberts, says this contract is going to provide a guaranteed 10 years of solid security for its members. Thunder Bay police continue investigating after a pedestrian was hit on the Harbor Expressway at Carrick Street just before midnight on Wednesday. They were hospitalized with critical injuries. The accident resulted in the closure of a large section of Harbor Expressway early yesterday morning. A 26-year-old Thunder Bay man is facing charges related to child luring. It stems from an investigation that started in July after an electronic device was seized. The suspect turned himself in on Wednesday. Charges include luring a person under 18 and possession of child sexual abuse and exploitation material. The accused has been released from custody with a future court date. The Progressive Conservatives and opposition New Democrats have held on to their seats after three by-elections. Jeff Beattie won for the PCs in the riding of Hamilton East Stony Creek. Fellow Tory Susan Leahy won in York Simcoe, and New Democrat Fatima Shaban won in Scarborough. The Ukrainian president is planning a visit to Canada. Exact timing of it isn't finalized yet. It's also possible that Vladimir Zelensky will visit more than one province. He last visited Canada in December with a stopover in Halifax. And well-known American feminist and co-founder of Ms. Magazine, Gloria Steinem, has passed away in New York. She was a fierce advocate for women's rights in the 60s and 70s. Gloria Steinem was 92. For more details on these and other stories, log on to tbnewswatch.com. That's news. I'll have sports next.
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1: Sports. Toronto Blue Jays earned a critical win over the Cleveland Guardians 6-3. Brett Bateman continues to impress. The former Northwoods leaguer had three hits in the win. Blue Jays have now taken 5 of 6 and is a half game back of Cleveland for the last wild card spot. They start a series tonight in Kansas City. Other action saw Texas blank Tampa 6-0. It's also a half game behind in the wild card chase. Baltimore lost to Boston 6-5. The Athletics beat Seattle 7-4. Houston over the Chicago White Sox 6-2. Chicago Cubs beat Milwaukee 2-1 as Pete Crow Armstrong hit his 39th home run. And the Dodgers pulled out a 3-2 win over St. Louis. CFL weekend is kicking off tonight. Now at 9-2, Montreal can clinch a playoff spot with a win at home over the BC Lions. 2 weeks from today is the start of the senior high school football season with a pair of games at the Fort Williams Stadium. And there's preseason Superior Junior League hockey this weekend. Thunder Bay North Stars are in Fort Francis tomorrow night. Then both teams return here Sunday for a game at the Current River Arena. That's sports. I'm Brian Wyatt.
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8: The Labor Day weekend is just about here, and it'll start off cloudy with a chance of showers and a high of 21 today. Overnight tonight, it'll stay cloudy. We'll drop to 14. We'll see some sun tomorrow with a high of 24, and then back to a chance of showers on Sunday, a high of 24, and rain for Labor Day with a high of 20. Right now, it's 14.
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0: 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This week, see the municipal election Northwood Ward candidates. A bald eagle mystery, lead poisoning is causing harm to the majestic birds of prey. And Vampiro goes out swinging in his farewell show at the Gardens. Plus, the Hymers Fair is a fitting finish to the end of summer. See Rural Roots. The Thunder Bay Source. 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
1: I'm Brian Wyatt. Here's what's happening in Thunder Bay. The Prime Minister was at the Alstom plant yesterday, where he announced $4.7 billion to manufacture and maintain 313 passenger cars for Via Rail. Mark Carney said they will be built at the Thunder Bay plant and also in Quebec.
2: All told, this project will generate more than $1.6 billion in economic benefits. Hundreds of good jobs, hundreds more down the supply chain. Paychecks that stay here in Canada.
1: The president of Unifor Local 1075, Justin Roberts, says this contract will provide a guaranteed 10 years of solid security for his members. And Alstom also announced a $38 million upgrade and modernization of the Thunder Bay facility. There were seven new fires in the Northwest region yesterday, with one each in the Thunder Bay and Nipigon districts. The active count is 62 heading into the long weekend, with nine not under control. 12 are under control. Another three are classified as being held. Provincial police will be cracking down on speeding, seatbelt infractions, distracted driving, and impaired driving on area highways over the long weekend. Staff Sergeant Kyle Arnold says that stunt driving comes with some hefty consequences.
3: You could lose your license for 30 days with a 14-day impound of your motor vehicle and a summons to court.
1: Arnold says police have seen an increase in distracted driving, speeding, and seatbelt offenses this year. In sports, Brett Bateman had three hits. The Blue Jays won the series in Cleveland 6-3, leaving Toronto just a half game back in the scramble for the final American League wild card. And they'll try to keep things going tonight, opening a series in Kansas City. For more details on these and other stories, log on to tbnewswatch.com. That's news and sports. I'm Brian Wyatt.
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0: Energy weather.
7: The Labor Day weekend is just about here, and it'll start off cloudy with a chance of showers and a high of 21 today. Overnight tonight, it'll stay cloudy. We'll drop to 14. We'll see some sun tomorrow with a high of 24, and then back to a chance of showers on Sunday, a high of 24, and rain for Labor Day with a high of 20. Right now, it's 14.

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1: I'm Brian Wyatt. Here's what's happening in Thunder Bay. The federal government is investing $4.7 billion to manufacture and maintain 313 passenger rail cars for Via Rail. Prime Minister Mark Carney announced it yesterday at the Thunder Bay Alstom plant, where some will be built, supporting new jobs.
2: Alstom will leverage and expand its extensive network of more than 900 Canadian suppliers to deliver this new fleet, maximizing the use of Canadian steel in structural assemblies, supports, and fabricated metal elements. It'll be Canadian electricians that install the wiring, Canadian machinists that will make the precision parts, Canadian welders will build the steel frames from Canadian carbon steel.
1: The chief executive officer for Alstom Americas, Michael Carule, also announced $38 million to upgrade and modernize the Thunder Bay plant.
3: The business community, our local suppliers, and the elected officials here in Thunder Bay, thank you. We could not have won this competition without your continued support. This project will provide long-lasting jobs, economic stability for the community, and hopefully inspire the next generation of workers to join our great industry.
1: The president of the Unifor Local 1075, Justin Roberts, says this contract is going to provide a guaranteed 10 years of solid security for its members. Thunder Bay police continue investigating after a pedestrian was hit on the Harbor Expressway at Carrick Street just before midnight on Wednesday. They were hospitalized with critical injuries. The accident resulted in the closure of a large section of Harbor Expressway early yesterday morning. A 26-year-old Thunder Bay man is facing charges related to child luring. It stems from an investigation that started in July after an electronic device was seized. The suspect turned himself in on Wednesday. Charges include luring a person under 18 and possession of child sexual abuse and exploitation material. The accused has been released from custody with a future court date. The Progressive Conservatives and opposition New Democrats have held on to their seats after three by-elections. Jeff Beattie won for the PCs in the riding of Hamilton East Stony Creek. Fellow Tory Susan Leahy won in York Simcoe, and New Democrat Fatima Shaban won in Scarborough. The Ukrainian president is planning a visit to Canada. Exact timing of it isn't finalized yet. It's also possible that Vladimir Zelensky will visit more than one province. He last visited Canada in December with a stopover in Halifax. And well-known American feminist and co-founder of Ms. Magazine, Gloria Steinem, has passed away in New York. She was a fierce advocate for women's rights in the 60s and 70s. Gloria Steinem was 92. For more details on these and other stories, log on to tbnewswatch.com. That's news. I'll have sports next.
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1: Toronto Blue Jays earned a critical win over the Cleveland Guardians 6-3. Brett Bateman continues to impress. The former Northwoods leaguer had three hits in the win. Blue Jays have now taken 5 of 6 and is a half game back of Cleveland for the last wild card spot. They start a series tonight in Kansas City. Other action saw Texas blank Tampa 6-0. It's also a half game behind in the wild card chase. Baltimore lost to Boston 6-5. The Athletics beat Seattle 7-4. Houston over the Chicago White Sox 6-2. Chicago Cubs beat Milwaukee 2-1 as Pete Crow Armstrong hit his 39th home run. And the Dodgers pulled out a 3-2 win over St. Louis. CFL weekend is kicking off tonight. Now at 9-2, Montreal can clinch a playoff spot with a win at home over the BC Lions. 2 weeks from today is the start of the senior high school football season with a pair of games at the Fort Williams Stadium. And there's preseason Superior Junior League hockey this weekend. Thunder Bay North Stars are in Fort Francis tomorrow night. Then both teams return here Sunday for a game at the Current River Arena. That's sports. I'm Brian Wyatt.
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0: Energy weather.
4: The Labor Day weekend is just about here, and it'll start off cloudy with a chance of showers and a high of 21 today. Overnight tonight, it'll stay cloudy. We'll drop to 14. We'll see some sun tomorrow with a high of 24, and then back to a chance of showers on Sunday, a high of 24, and rain for Labor Day with a high of 20. Right now, it's 14.
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1: I'm Brian Wyatt. Here's what's happening in Thunder Bay. The Prime Minister was at the Alstom plant yesterday, where he announced $4.7 billion to manufacture and maintain 313 passenger cars for Via Rail. Mark Carney said they will be built at the Thunder Bay plant and also in Quebec.
2: All told, this project will generate more than $1.6 billion in economic benefits. Hundreds of good jobs, hundreds more down the supply chain. Paychecks that stay here in Canada.
1: The president of Unifor Local 1075, Justin Roberts, says this contract will provide a guaranteed 10 years of solid security for his members. And Alstom also announced a $38 million upgrade and modernization of the Thunder Bay facility. There were seven new fires in the Northwest region yesterday, with one each in the Thunder Bay and Nipigon districts. The active count is 62 heading into the long weekend, with nine not under control. 12 are under control. Another three are classified as being held. Provincial police will be cracking down on speeding, seatbelt infractions, distracted driving, and impaired driving on area highways over the long weekend. Staff Sergeant Kyle Arnold says that stunt driving comes with some hefty consequences.
3: You can lose your license for 30 days with a 14-day impound of your motor vehicle and a summons to court.
1: Arnold says police have seen an increase in distracted driving, speeding, and seatbelt offenses this year. In sports, Brett Bateman had three hits. The Blue Jays won the series in Cleveland 6-3, leaving Toronto just a half game back in the scramble for the final American League wild card. And they'll try to keep things going tonight, opening a series in Kansas City. For more details on these and other stories, log on to tbnewswatch.com. That's news and sports. I'm Brian Wyatt.
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0: Energy weather.
6: The Labor Day weekend is just about here, and it'll start off cloudy with a chance of showers and a high of 21 today. Overnight tonight, it'll stay cloudy. We'll drop to 14. We'll see some sun tomorrow with a high of 24, and then back to a chance of showers on Sunday, a high of 24, and rain for Labor Day with a high of 20. Right now, it's 14.

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So if our time is running out, day after day, we'll make the mundane our masterpiece. 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

0: What's up? Alien here. You know, from space. And... Whoa, I'm loving people's reactions to the news that Lotto Max now has more chances to win, with up to 90 new prizes of $100,000. See? She also can't believe there's millions more to win every single draw. But it's real. Believe it.
1: Alien!
0: Way ahead of you, buddy. Already bought my ticket.
2: More prizes, more chances. Believe it. Lotto Max.
3: 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A bald eagle mystery, lead poisoning is causing harm to the majestic birds of prey. And Vampiro goes out swinging in his farewell show at the gardens. Plus, the Hymers Fair is a fitting finish to the end of summer. 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
1: I'm Brian Wyatt. Here's what's happening in Thunder Bay. The federal government is investing $4.7 billion to manufacture and maintain 313 passenger rail cars for Via Rail. Prime Minister Mark Carney announced it yesterday at the Thunder Bay Alstom plant, where some will be built, supporting new jobs.
2: Alstom will leverage and expand its extensive network of more than 900 Canadian suppliers to deliver this new fleet, maximizing the use of Canadian steel in structural assemblies, supports, and fabricated metal elements. It'll be Canadian electricians that install the wiring, Canadian machinists that will make the precision parts, Canadian welders will build the steel frames from Canadian carbon steel.
1: The chief executive officer for Alstom Americas, Michael Carule, also announced $38 million to upgrade and modernize the Thunder Bay plant.
3: The business community, our local suppliers, and the elected officials here in Thunder Bay, thank you. We could not have won this competition without your continuous support. This project will provide long-lasting jobs, economic stability for the community, and hopefully inspire the next generation of workers to join our great industry.
1: The president of the Unifor Local 1075, Justin Roberts, says this contract is going to provide a guaranteed 10 years of solid security for its members. Thunder Bay police continue investigating after a pedestrian was hit on the Harbor Expressway at Carrick Street just before midnight on Wednesday. They were hospitalized with critical injuries. The accident resulted in the closure of a large section of Harbor Expressway early yesterday morning. A 26-year-old Thunder Bay man is facing charges related to child luring. It stems from an investigation that started in July after an electronic device was seized. The suspect turned himself in on Wednesday. Charges include luring a person under 18 and possession of child sexual abuse and exploitation material. The accused has been released from custody with a future court date. The Progressive Conservatives and opposition New Democrats have held on to their seats after three by-elections. Jeff Beattie won for the PCs in the riding of Hamilton East Stony Creek. Fellow Tory Susan Leahy won in York Simcoe, and New Democrat Fatima Shaban won in Scarborough. The Ukrainian president is planning a visit to Canada. Exact timing of it isn't finalized yet. It's also possible that Vladimir Zelensky will visit more than one province. He last visited Canada in December with a stopover in Halifax. And well-known American feminist and co-founder of Ms. Magazine, Gloria Steinem, has passed away in New York. She was a fierce advocate for women's rights in the 60s and 70s. Gloria Steinem was 92. For more details on these and other stories, log on to tvnewswatch.com. That's news. I'll have sports next.
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1: Toronto Blue Jays earned a critical win over the Cleveland Guardians 6-3. Brett Bateman continues to impress. The former Northwoods leaguer had three hits in the win. Blue Jays have now taken 5 of 6 and is a half game back of Cleveland for the last wild card spot. They start a series tonight in Kansas City. Other action saw Texas blank Tampa 6-0. It's also a half game behind in the wild card chase. Baltimore lost to Boston 6-5. The Athletics beat Seattle 7-4. Houston over the Chicago White Sox 6-2. Chicago Cubs beat Milwaukee 2-1 as Pete Crow Armstrong hit his 39th home run. And the Dodgers pulled out a 3-2 win over St. Louis. CFL weekend is kicking off tonight. Now at 9-2, Montreal can clinch a playoff spot with a win at home over the BC Lions. 2 weeks from today is the start of the senior high school football season with a pair of games at the Fort Williams Stadium. And there's preseason Superior Junior League hockey this weekend. Thunder Bay North Stars are in Fort Francis tomorrow night. Then both teams return here Sunday for a game at the Current River Arena. That's sports. I'm Brian Wyatt.
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6: The Labor Day weekend is just about here, and it'll start off cloudy with a chance of showers and a high of 21 today. Overnight tonight, it'll stay cloudy. We'll drop to 14. We'll see some sun tomorrow with a high of 24, and then back to a chance of showers on Sunday, a high of 24, and rain for Labor Day with a high of 20. Right now, it's 14.
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2: 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A bald eagle mystery, lead poisoning, is causing harm to the majestic birds of prey. And Vampiro goes out swinging in his farewell show at the Gardens. Plus, the Harbor's Fair is a fitting finish to the end of summer. 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
1: I'm Brian Wyatt. Here's what's happening in Thunder Bay. The Prime Minister was at the Alstom plant yesterday, where he announced $4.7 billion to manufacture and maintain 313 passenger cars for Via Rail. Mark Carney said they will be built at the Thunder Bay plant and also in Quebec.
2: All told, this project will generate more than $1.6 billion in economic benefits. Hundreds of good jobs, hundreds more down the supply chain. Paychecks that stay here in Canada.
1: The president of Unifor Local 1075, Justin Roberts, says this contract will provide a guaranteed 10 years of solid security for his members. And Alstom also announced a $38 million upgrade and modernization of the Thunder Bay facility. There were seven new fires in the Northwest region yesterday, with one each in the Thunder Bay and Nipigon districts. The active count is 62 heading into the long weekend, with nine not under control. 12 are under control. Another three are classified as being held. Provincial police will be cracking down on speeding, seatbelt infractions, distracted driving, and impaired driving on area highways over the long weekend. Staff Sergeant Kyle Arnold says that stunt driving comes with some hefty consequences.
3: You can lose your license for 30 days with a 14-day impound of your motor vehicle and a summons to court.
1: Arnold says police have seen an increase in distracted driving, speeding, and seatbelt offenses this year. In sports, Brett Bateman had three hits. The Blue Jays won the series in Cleveland 6-3, leaving Toronto just a half game back in the scramble for the final American League wildcard. And they'll try to keep things going tonight, opening a series in Kansas City. For more details on these and other stories, log on to tbnewswatch.com. That's news and sports. I'm Brian Wyatt.
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0: Energy weather.
5: The Labor Day weekend is just about here, and it'll start off cloudy with a chance of showers and a high of 21 today. Overnight tonight, it'll stay cloudy. We'll drop to 14. We'll see some sun tomorrow with a high of 24, and then back to a chance of showers on Sunday, a high of 24, and rain for Labor Day with a high of 20. Right now, it's 14.

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1: Labor Day is coming up on Monday, and with that being said, you are allowed to put out one additional bag of garbage for free on your first collection day after Labor Day. The Canada Games Complex will have some partial closures starting on Monday, going on up until Monday the 28th, so keep that in mind.
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2: 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A bald eagle mystery, lead poisoning, is causing harm to the majestic birds of prey. And Vampiro goes out swinging in his farewell show at the Gardens. Plus, the Hymers Fair is a fitting finish to the end of summer. 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
3: 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A bald eagle mystery, lead poisoning is causing harm to the majestic birds of prey. And Vampiro goes out swinging in his farewell show at the gardens. Plus, the Hymers Fair is a fitting finish to the end of summer. 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
1: I'm Sherry Levisky-Kotick. Here's what's happening in Thunder Bay. Statistics Canada is reporting the economy lost 42,000 jobs in August. The unemployment rate remained unchanged at 6.4%. StatsCan says the share of people who were unemployed as a result of a layoff is down from a year ago, but that rate is higher in industries reliant on U.S. demand for exports. Thunder Bay's rate saw a decline from 5.2% in July to 4.7% in August. Thunder Bay's Alstom facility will play a part in building 313 new Via Rail passenger cars, but it remains to be seen if the company will expand its passenger rail service to Thunder Bay and its surrounding communities. Via Rail stopped servicing Thunder Bay in January of 1990. Interim CEO Matthew Paquette couldn't fully commit.
2: This announcement today with those new equipments will give us more possibilities. So we're always exploring new routes and how we can connect more Canadians. It's probably a bit too soon to tell if one day we're going to be connecting Thunder Bay, but we're definitely looking at adding services and connecting more Canadians.
1: Prime Minister Mark Carney said that connecting Via Rail service to northwestern Ontario communities is a priority for his government. Unifor Local 1075 President Justin Roberts is celebrating yesterday's announcement. The first train car is expected to enter service by 2031, with the entire fleet to be in service 4 years later. Roberts says he's still waiting for all of the details about the project, but notes it guarantees another 10 years of solid security for his members.
3: This is great news for all of us here at Alstom Thunder Bay. It's even better news for my members that have felt insecure about their jobs. Now this brings some security to them and their families.
1: During yesterday's event, Alstom America also announced $38 million to upgrade and modernize the local facility. Norwest Community Health Centers has shared that the Homeless and Addiction Recovery Treatment Hub has moved from its former location on George Street to a new site at 500 Simpson Street. Norwest officials shared the news on social media and reminded people to use their main entrance off of Finlayson Street. OPP will be out in area highways this long weekend. Staff Sergeant Kyle Arnold says there will be an increased presence watching for bad drivers.
4: It's important to keep, obviously, all these in mind due to they are the causes or the main causes of serious and fatal motor vehicle collisions. So especially those big four, the speeding, the seatbelts, the distracted, and the impaired are the biggest causes that we see for fatal collisions and serious injury collisions.
1: Arnold says police have seen an increase in distracted driving, speeding, and seatbelt offenses so far this year. For more details on these and other stories, log on to tbnewswatch.com.
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6: The Blue Jays won the finale of a series in Cleveland 6-3, moving to just a half game back of the Guardians for the final wild card spot. They open a weekend series tonight in Kansas City. Texas is also a half game behind after shutting out Tampa 6-0. Boston edged Baltimore 6-5, so the Orioles are a game and a half back. Athletics beat Seattle 7-4. Houston drove the Chicago White Sox 6-2 and has a two-game lead in the American West. National League highlights saw the Dodgers pull out a 3-2 win over St. Louis, and the Cubs edge Milwaukee 2-1. Superior International Junior Hockey League will open its preseason schedule this weekend, and the Thunder Bay North Stars will be in Fort Francis tomorrow night. Then both teams are here on Sunday night for a rematch at the Current River Arena. And Thunder Bay District Golf Association has its final major of the season. The District Championship is teeing off tomorrow at Strathcona, switches to the Fort William Country Club on Sunday. The three-day event will wrap up on the holiday Monday at Whitewater. And the CFL week is opening tonight with the BC Lions in Montreal. The league-leading Alouettes can clinch a playoff spot with a win. That's sports. I'm Brian Wyatt.
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0: Energy weather.
8: Cloudy with a slight chance of showers today. 21, it's going to feel like 26. Cloudy tonight, overnight low of 14. A few clouds tomorrow, 24, it's going to feel like 28. For Sunday, a few clouds, slight chance of showers in 24. Monday, cloudy, chances of showers and 20.
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2: Labor Day is coming up on Monday, and with that being said, you are allowed to put out one additional bag of garbage for free on your first collection day after Labor Day. The Canada Games Complex will have some partial closures starting on Monday, going on up until Monday the 28th, so keep that in mind.
3: 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A bald eagle mystery, lead poisoning, is causing harm to the majestic birds of prey. And Vampiro goes out swinging in his farewell show at the Gardens. 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

0: 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All right, here we go. Mario Lopez here back in studio, fired up to be hanging with you for the next few hours. 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Got all that and more, so turn it up, and let's get the fun started. 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
1: So Netflix is planning a Monopoly competition series. Oh my gosh, my son Dominic is going to freak out because he loves to play Monopoly. They're now casting for it, where contestants have the chance to win $2 million. 12 players will compete on a life-size Monopoly town square and will use strategy, alliance, and deal-making to take home the prize. Contestants will also have the opportunity to earn money, buy properties, and negotiate deals in order to be the last one standing. Monopoly will premiere in the fall of 2027. Oh, that sounds really cool, and I can't believe they haven't done one yet. That's wild.
0: More Mario Lopez coming up.
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1: You're on Mario Courtney Lopez. 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
2: 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I'm real.
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4: Nope, no Ja Rule allowed today.
2: I'm real.
1: All right, who's going to be pro? Who's going to be con?
4: My only rule is no Ja Rule. You will be pro because you were con last week. Yep. Courtney will be con because she was pro last week.
2: Because I'm Courtney.
4: Because she's Courtney. And your topic today, which will have 15 seconds to make your case and then a 10-second rebuttal afterwards, is telling someone to take your time.
0: I'm pro telling someone to take your time?
4: You are pro telling someone to take your time.
0: Look, the worst thing that can happen is someone rushes doing a task and they're sloppy. It doesn't look good. It's not complete. You never want to be rushed. You want to take your time. There's a big difference. I'll explain later.
4: All right. Mrs. Lopez.
2: There is nothing worse than someone telling you to take your time. It's equivalent to relax or calm down. It's not okay. And furthermore, there is nothing you do in your life where you take your time.
4: Mr. Lopez.
0: To quote the infamous Pointer Sisters, baby, you can do it. Take your time. Do it right. You can do it, baby. Do it tonight. Baby, you can do it. Take your time. Do it right. You can do it, baby. Do it tonight.
4: Mrs. Lopez.
2: A very pointed commissionary,
4: what?
2: If you will.
0: Oh, wow.
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9: 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A bald eagle mystery, lead poisoning, is causing harm to the majestic birds of prey. And Vampiro goes out swinging in his farewell show at the Gardens. 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

Yeah, we got three tickets to the Brand Van concert happening this Monday night at the Pacific Palisades. Are you going to all in if you want to answer a couple of questions?

0: into tomato ketchup to give it four times the original protein and adding essential amino acids and minerals. But, of course, putting this new concoction of ketchup on deep fried food doesn't make your dinner much healthier. All that grease and saturated fat will still be there.
1: So what do I put on my deep fried food to make it healthy?
0: This is just not, you're not adding to the grease and fat. French fries, I guess, will be a little bit better for you. My wife, who comes from ketchup capital of the world.
1: The ketchup mines.
0: Hunts. It's Hunts, right? Or is it?
1: No, Heinz. No. Heinz. That's blasphemy.
0: Pardon me. Heinz. Heinz. That's right. Heinz Field in Pittsburgh. Yes, I'm sure she'll be excited about this. All right, let's get back to the music.
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0: 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All right, Mario and Courtney Lopez here. A few more songs. 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Love hearing from you. Back to see what you've sent our way. Coming up next.
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1: 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Love hearing from you, Mario Lopez here. Who's this one from, honey?
2: Well, this is from at Erica Schmitz, and she says, wait, are you seriously playing Mr. Fantastic? That's my son's favorite cartoon, and now mine too, I guess. Ha ha. Wink, wink.
1: Mr. Fantastic.
2: Fantastic.
1: That's actually Boomtastic, but I wanted to adopt it for Mr. Fantastic. Yes, Erica, I am playing Mr. Fantastic on Marvel's Spidey and Friends. It's really cool. And I'm excited to show our youngest Santino so I can point him out.
2: Mm-hmm.
1: And they did a good job of kind of making the little younger version look like me. It kind of looks like my son Dominic.
2: Mm-hmm.
1: But check it out on Disney Junior. Spidey and Friends, Mr. Fantastic.
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0: Energy weather.
1: Cloudy and 21 for the high this afternoon. Tonight, clouds, a low 14. A few clouds tomorrow, but mainly sunny, a high 24. And sunshine on Sunday, a high 23. Quick peek at Labor Day Monday. Cloudy, chance of showers, and 21.
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1: Almost time for today's lesson in music history. 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
1: You're on Mario Courtney Lopez. Time to update your music knowledge with a lesson in music history going back to this week in 2013 when Hozier dropped his first single on us with this. Church with Hozier, which, by the way, our son Dominic was born the week this song came out. Take Me to Church, though, was nominated for Song of the Year at the Grammys, but it ended up losing to Sam Smith's Stay With Me.

0: Mario Lopez.
1: Mario Courtney Lopez here. Music rolls on after some quick booze buzz. The classic frozen margarita is getting a new twist on TikTok. Oh, this is your jam, honey.
2: I know.
1: This one comes in various fruit flavors and is served just like soft serve ice cream.
2: Stop it.
1: What? The semi-secret recipe includes heavy cream, house margarita mix, a touch of tequila. Well, it's got to be more than a touch.
3: Yeah, a lot of tequila.
1: Yeah. And restaurants have also started offering their versions of this trendy treat. We have to look up where it's being offered and check it out.
2: Yeah, totally. This is my favorite, as you know. And I can't wait to get drunk.
1: It kind of sounds like a daiquiri, but yeah, with tequila. I'm here for it.
4: It's like alcoholic ice cream. Yeah.
0: More Mario Lopez coming up.
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1: Labor Day is coming up on Monday, and with that being said, you are allowed to put out one additional bag of garbage for free on your first collection day after Labor Day. The Canada Games Complex will have some partial closures starting on Monday, going on up until Monday the 28th, so keep that in mind.
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0: What's up, everyone? Mario Lopez joining me right now, actor and comic Alex Moffat. How you doing, Alex?
1: Terrific, Mario. Mr. Lopez, if you're nasty, I'm great.
0: That's right. Hey, you know what? The hair is looking good. The wig is tight today. I like it. And you just ran your fingers through it. I saw it. And it's still, look at that. Still remain good.
1: Still floofy. You look good too. Nice and slick.
0: Can I tell you, when I just now
1: mentioned to our nanny that I was doing your show, and she said, oh, I love his dimples.
0: Oh, please, please send her my love. Please send her my love. Clearly, she has impeccable taste.
1: She really
0: does. Congrats on the new movie, man. Love on Tap. That's a fun title. It's out now. Yeah. Rom-com that takes place in a brewery. Tell me about it.
1: Well, a brewery. I don't know if you drink beer, Mario. Are you a beer head, beer drinker?
0: You know, I'll be honest with you. I'm not a big beer guy. I'll have one once in a while. I feel too full.
1: I hear you.
0: I'm like a straight to the vein guy. Tequila is more my vibe, but okay. But I will enjoy a nice cold one with some seafood or something. Sure.
1: Sure. All right. Well, then, if you're not a huge beer guy, you might not enjoy this movie very much. It's strictly for now. It takes place in a brewery. Basically, this gal played by Kennedy McMahon, the wonderful, wonderful actor Kennedy, loses her dada, who owned a brewery.
0: Okay.
1: And when he died, he left it to her. She's in over her head. And in comes a big city consultant to help her fix all the problems with the brewery. And that's where the Moff Dog comes in.
0: Ah.
1: And hilarity ensues. Love ensues. My wife is in it, Caroline Kingsley. There's an alpaca in it and a whole cast of wonderful characters. So it's a great time.
0: I love it. And like I said, I think the title is very clever. All right, Alex, hang tight for me. Quick break. We're going to come back with some more Alex Moff.
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6: 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A bald eagle mystery, lead poisoning is causing harm to the majestic birds of prey. And Vampiro goes out swinging in his farewell show at the gardens. 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

0: Energy weather.
1: Mainly cloudy and a low of 14 overnight tonight. Tomorrow, sunshine with a few clouds, a high 23. Clear tomorrow evening and sunny Sunday, 23. For Labor Day Monday, cloudy, chance of showers and 21.
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1: Getting back to Alex Moffat, who's hanging out on Zoom. You're on Mario Lopez. New movie is Love on Tap. You also got a Christmas movie coming out later this year called Unbearable Christmas. Julia Stiles.
2: Good guess.
1: Kellen Ray, David Cross. I love a good holiday woman. Woman.
2: Hello.
1: As my wife walks in, I love a good holiday movie. There she is.
2: Holiday woman.
1: That was funny timing. What's the premise of this one? By the way, I do love a good holiday woman too. Just on the side.
2: And who doesn't love a good holiday woman? So in this particular holiday woman, there's a family. Julia Stiles is my holiday woman.
1: Oh, nice.
2: And we are a married couple. We've got two kids. There's a teddy bear involved. There's a road trip. There is David Cross, you might see with no clothes on.
1: Uh-oh.
2: Stephen Root is in this thing. Caroline Ray. It is it's just a gem of a Christmas movie. I loved it.
1: That's fun.
2: And fun fact, Al Roker makes a little cameo.
1: Oh, a little cameo from Al. Okay. Okay. Be looking out for that. All right. Hang tight. More with Alex coming up. First, more music.
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1: You're on Mario Lopez. 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
1: Alex Moffat hanging out on Zoom. Mario Lopez here. New movie is Love on Tap.
2: Sounds funny. Mario, can I ask you a question? And please. This is sincere. All right. I don't know. I have no idea how old you are. I'm not going to ask. I'm sure I could Google it. You haven't aged in 25 years.
1: Oh, you're
2: roughly.
1: Nice. You're
2: and
1: sweet.
2: I'm not blowing smoke, but I as a very vain person who wants to cling to my youth as long as I can. Can I ask just one thing that you employ, that you do?
1: I ironically mentioned it earlier. I don't drink beer. I drink tequila. It's sort of like embalming fluid and
2: tequila.
1: Keeps you preserved.
2: Wow. That is the fountain of youth.
1: There we go. But thank you. I appreciate the kind words, my man. I appreciate the kind words.
2: Jeez. Who's seen you age or not age has the same thought. They're like, what the? He's frozen as 8 months later.
1: Well, Alex, I'll say that and Just for Men. Otherwise, I'd be looking like Anderson Cooper.
2: No, that looks so natural, my friend.
1: Thank you. Thank you. All right. One more thing I want to ask. Quick break, and we're going to come back and wrap it up.
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4: 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And Vampiro goes out swinging in his farewell show at the gardens. 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
1: Wrapping up with Alex Moffitt, you're on with Mario Lopez, and you mentioned Saturday Night Live earlier. I remember, man, you were great at impressions. What was the first one you nailed down, and is there a certain technique you use in perfecting it?
2: Ooh, first one I nailed down. I mean, the first impression I got to do on that show was Eric Trump. It was my first week. Mikey Day and Vanessa Bayer and Streeter Seidel and I all wrote an update.
1: Uh-huh.
2: And I had just seen this like picture that the Trump family put out that was like millennials for Trump. And it was his like three adult children just kind of like all very seriously looking to the camera like, yeah, we're all cool kids, right? We all want to vote for our dad. And Eric just looked like he was in a different picture than the rest of them. And so I just kind of took that and ran with it. Sometimes it's just a little seed of a thing that then makes me go, okay, now I'm just going to invent a character. Like my impression of Eric Trump, spoiler alert, wasn't exactly spot on. So I think half of it is just inventing a character for it.
1: Hey, man, nice chatting with you. Congratulations on everything and everyone.
2: Thank you.
1: Please be sure to check out the new film, Love on Tap, which is streaming right now on Amazon Prime and Apple TV. Alex, thanks for checking in, man.
2: Thanks, man. I'm going to go have a tequila in your honor.
1: Sounds good, brother. Take care.

0: 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What's up, Thunder Bay?
1: Labor Day is coming up on Monday, and with that being said, you are allowed to put out one additional bag of garbage for free on your first collection day after Labor Day. The Canada Games Complex will have some partial closures starting on Monday, going on up until Monday the 28th, so keep that in mind.
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0: Thunder Bay's number one hit music station, Energy 103, 104. Omar Lopez, music rolls on right after Frazier tries to make us think by quickly sharing one of the random thoughts floating in his head. What do you got?
1: If reincarnation is real and time isn't linear, then your next life could actually be 10,000 years in the past.
0: Let's discuss time isn't linear for a second. What does that mean exactly?
1: That means that all time exists at the same instance. So the past, present, and the future all exist in the same moment.
0: That's mad confusing.
1: It's very confusing and very difficult to understand. But the concept behind that is that time is the fourth dimension.
0: Okay. And that actually would explain the recent movie I saw, The End of Oak Street.
1: It might. I don't.
0: Because there's a lot of that going on.
1: Yeah.
0: Okay. That makes a little more sense. And as far as reincarnation, I know Hindus believe in that.
1: There are some that believe. I don't necessarily believe in it, but it is an interesting concept that if it does exist and time isn't linear, then your next life could be in the past.
0: Well, not just that.
1: You already existed.
0: Do you get to choose what you're reincarnated into?
1: Oh, I don't think so. I don't know.
0: Well, I mean, you know what I mean? That's not...
1: Yeah, what if you're a cricket?
2: Coming up. More Mario Lopez coming up.
3: If you ever go to kindergarten school, it's going to be the specialist day of your life. 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I've kind of missed it. Preschool now, but this is more fun. You are invited. 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

0: with Mario Lopez.
1: Mario, I wanted to mention this. Parents, if you've heard your kids saying, that's AI, don't assume they're talking about technology. Apparently, Gen Alpha has turned... Wait, Gen Alpha's...
2: Your kids.
1: Gen X, Millennials, Gen Z, and then Gen Alpha, correct?
2: Yes.
1: Okay.
2: Yes, anyway, it's after Gen Z.
1: Got it. Gen Alpha's turned the phrase into their version of calling something fake, sketchy, or just plain suspicious. If a toy's a cheap knockoff, a story sounds made up, or something feels a little off, kids just say, oh, that's AI. So now AI is becoming shorthand for anything that seems inauthentic. We may have said something is plastic or Photoshop, but today it's AI. Well, we can relate to, oh, that's Photoshop. We don't use that anymore.
2: No.
1: R.I.P. Photoshop. Yeah. Now it's all about AI. All right, let's get back to the music.
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0: with Mario Lopez.
1: All right, getting close to the end of our radio fun. Mario Lopez here. We got to get to our comment of the week. A few more songs. We're going to see who's getting honored this week. In the meantime, more music. Probably got time to squeeze in one last request or two. So if you got something you want to hear, slide into our DMs over on IG at On with Mario Lopez.
2: Hey, I'm Dua Lipa. Come on, answer me.
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0: with Mario Lopez.
1: Yo, I'm Mario Lopez. Time to wrap up the week like we always do with the comment of the week. What do you got for us, Frazier?
2: This is from at him1984. Just a friendly reminder that in Terminator, Sarah Connor was committed to a psychiatric institution after attempting to destroy AI data centers, a decision made because authorities believe her warnings about the future were the results of delusions.
1: Isn't it crazy that that movie, well, the original was...
2: The original was in like 88 or something?
1: Yeah, maybe earlier, actually.
2: Yeah.
1: And we're here now. With that,
2: we're battling the data center part of it.
1: It is wild. So James Cameron, was really ahead of the game.
0: Mario Lopez will be right back.
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1: All right, that's it. 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Until then, Mario Lopez saying good night.
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